physics and I'm so goddamn attracted. Like melting magnets, my energy's refracted. Multiplying and growing with each passing experience. I only exist so I can have an audience. Age of Aquarius, white noise delirious. Filtering frequencies just so you can hear me. Solipsistic and I'm following.

that the mind be occupied totally, be engrossed completely. 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Free from active thought. There is never the opportunity for the mind to be bored.

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There has to be communication. I can reach a stage in which the mind stops functioning for a limited period of time.

we came from distant space, and even what some might call somewhat of another dimension. And we're about to return.

chances for new beginnings. The horizon leans forward, offering you space to place new steps of change.

a new beginning. The horizon leans forward, offering you space to place new steps of change.

words filtering through all the white noise just to try to get heard. I just want your attention, tension, tension for your money. Want your tension, tension, tension till you love me. Ironically, I'm not trying to be funny. I just want your attention, tension, tension for your money. Don't forget to use the keyword aesthetic for $420 off your next purchase. I only do this because I'm such a good person. Thinking about the consumer, I'm driven by capitalistic lust. A buyer's must, a seller's reward for working hard all on this stuff. Notice how much effort I put into all my crafts. You won't be disappointed with these ephemeral vibrating photographs I implant into your mind throughout time. I hope you're feeling fine. I'm just trying to make a dime, filtering through the noise to get what is mine.

0: Okay, hi. 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But, a lot of people don't know me as...
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What will it bring? If you could be everything, why would you? 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The heart's still beating, the blood is flowing, always knowing my desire.

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0: 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A nice 80-degree angle. I rate it a 8.5 out of 10. 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
2: 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Two balls in one hand. Two balls in one hand.

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The next Street Underground and Revelation event is at Wembley in August. 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